Join us every week as we dive deep into the mix with the world's biggest tunes and the freshest underground sounds. 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
1: Some say there's a place few have seen, and even fewer have escaped. An endless sprawl of yellow-lit halls. They call it

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He prepared a feast for the underground, and he served acid for breakfast.

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0: Ladies and gentlemen, this is your captain speaking. Please fasten your seatbelts as we're heading towards a rather kicking dance music mix. Thank you.
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1692, a ship under full white sails and 48 hands on board left the harbor to cross the deep blue ocean.

10 years of reverse bass. Over 3,650 hours of screaming leads. Over 5,256,000 seconds of the finest hard bass music. Ladies and gentlemen, let me welcome you to the final chapter.

Yeah. For all of us comes a time to open our eyes and face reality. To acknowledge the fact that things might not always be just the way that we want them to be, or turn out the way that we want them to turn out, and that the course of life will leave its mark upon all of us. You know what I'm talking about? We can either choose to stay alone and go our own way, or search for like-minded souls with common interests just like ourselves. Because it is what binds us that makes us as one. The synergy of forces combined, growing in numbers every day. Spoken and understood around the world. In the north, east, south, west. Music is our universal language.

You know what I'm talking about. We can either choose to stay alone and go our own way, or search for like-minded souls with common interests just like ourselves. 'Cause it is what binds us.

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I want you to be my friend. We'll make it to the world.

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Lost from the light. Our hearts stopped beating.

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And we know that God is not neutral between them.

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We feel its presence with every step. No one has ever seen this mythical creature. No one has ever lived